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2: You need a number of very energetic people like Bill Graham who'd be willing to do that. So I'm going to dedicate a song to him because he's gone through a lot of trouble and he's having a lot of hassles with a bunch of bureaucrats. So I'm going to sing him a very old song that I did years ago called All My Trials. Does the whistle mean you liked it or you didn't like it? Oh, good. Cuckoo people.

Oh, thank you about that. Birthday there. I'm just like Baskin and Robbins now. 31 flavors.

in this morning, gonna catch that 2-2 train. 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Lord, when she got on board, she almost out of my brain.

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Blues Band, and you're the weirdest guitarist, he's the best in the country, you can play the fingers of any of the, you know, so-called blues band in the country, and he's really fantastic, and they're going to do a number called Mean Blues.

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I guess you know what you mean.

So I would consider it gauche and sort of classless to encourage this, so I'm not encouraging this, right? I'm telling you a thing that happened that I noticed. A little long time passed before I mentioned, because I don't want people to run and say, oh, like John said, to do this thing. No, I did not do that. But I can't deny, in the same way that, like, you know, if somebody tagged your band name someplace and you had nothing to do with it, you got to feel a little something like, ah, that's cool. That guy defaced that thing for me. He doesn't even know me. Like that. So, and if you look at on, like, Yelp, right, which I don't recommend doing, because only the worst people in the world are on Yelp, really. But then occasionally some other people, say people who like the mountain goats, will go on Yelp, and they'll find any random hotel on La Cienega Boulevard in Los Angeles. And you'll know them, you know, there's the scripture, by their fruits shall you know them, right? And you can, if you are trying to book yourself a room on La Cienega because you're going out there for work, you will find references to this song by the dozens in the Yelp reviews from now until the roaches consume our bones. This is called You or Your Memory. I checked into a bargain price room on La Cienega.

I used to write all these songs that were in little mini-series self-contained within the corpus, right, that no one was listening to anyway, right? So it was a fun sort of project to have these things that had loose connections. This is called Orange Ball of Pain.

I saw it on the bakery carousel. I knew I had to have it for my own. I eased it out and I brought it home. Why don't you try some? I already had some myself. Is that the most delicious thing you ever tasted in your life? Is that the most delicious thing you ever tasted in your life?

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It was crazy. Flames were shooting out, and pigeons

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This is a poem about a dog I see walking around North Beach all the time. The dog trots freely in the street and sees reality, and the things he sees are bigger than himself, and the things he sees are his reality. Drunks in doorways, moons on trees. The dog trots freely through the street, and the things he sees are smaller than himself. Fish on newsprint, ants in holes, chickens in Chinatown windows, their heads a block away. The dog trots freely in the street, and the things he smells smell something like himself. The dog trots freely in the street, past puddles and babies, cats and cigars, pool rooms and policemen. He doesn't hate cops. He merely has no use for them. And he goes past them and past the dead cows.

the Un-American Activities Committee. He's afraid of Coit's Tower, but he's not afraid of Congressman Doyle. Although what he hears is very discouraging, very depressing, very absurd to a sad young dog like himself, to a serious dog like himself. But he has his own free world to live in, his own fleas to eat. He will not be muzzled. Congressman Doyle is just another fire hydrant to him. The dog trots freely in the street and has his own dog's life to live and to think about and to reflect upon, touching and tasting and testing everything, investigating everything without benefit of perjury. A real realist with a real tale to tell and a real tale to tell it with. A real live barking democratic dog engaged in real free enterprise with something to say about ontology, something to say about reality and how to see it and how to hear it, with his head cocked sideways at street corners as if he is always just about to have his picture taken for Victor Records, listening for his master's voice and looking like a living question mark into the great gramophone of puzzling existence, with its wondrous hollow horn, which always seems just about to spout forth some victorious answer to everything.

0: telegram for Merle Hardy. Sign here, please.
1: Hey, Tim, this is from Barbara.
2: Oh, what is she talking about, man?
1: She says she still loves me. She can't do without me. And she'll be here tomorrow.
2: What? I thought you had settled all of that, man.
1: Hey, man, you see, you just don't understand. 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But if she still loves me, there's nothing in the world that can keep us from making it this time.

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There's so much blackness in my repertoire, a lot of shadows in my arsenal. 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Yes, I sing what I sing best. 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

0: David, the record which you have in our charts in Britain at the moment is undoubtedly your biggest success to date, isn't it?
1: My only success to date.
0: Well, I wouldn't have said that. Well, tell us a little bit about it. Was it planned a long time ago, or is it fairly recent?
1: Most people presume that it was written because of or anticipating the space shot, but in fact it was started last November, and the recording of it was started last December, and it was finally finished in June, after which it was released within 3 weeks, which was very good going.
0: Sure. Mm. Right, now, you're not doing it in the studio today.
1: No.
0: Why is this?
1: We'd need about five orchestras to get the right sound, I think.
0: Yeah.
1: That's possibly past everybody's budget.
0: Yeah, that could be true. Do you do a live version of it when you're travelling around?
1: Just with 12-string. Just with 12-string guitar.
0: Yeah?
1: Yeah.
0: And not with your little electronic gadget?
1: Yes, I use that, thing.
0: That thing.
1: Don't mention.
0: Oh, no, we ought not to, really. Have you got anything that you are doing in today's programme that is not on record?
1: Oh, yeah. We've got a number that we dug up today, which was written about 4 years ago, and it hasn't been out of the house. It's the first airing it's ever had anywhere.
0: Really? Mm. Why was it not recorded?
1: My mother thought the lyrics were dirty, so...
0: Are they?
1: No, not at all.
0: Oh, dear.
1: I was splendid.
0: All right, what's it called?
1: Very ethereal. Let Me Sleep Beside You.
0: Can we hear it?
1: Yes.

Now I hear there's a train. It's coming down the line. It's yours if you hurry. You got still enough time. And you don't need no ticket. And you don't pay no fee. No, you don't need no ticket. And you won't pay no fee.

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I feel that I'm a little strange most of the time.

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I feel that I'm a little strange most of the time.

This is called Old England is Dying.

Gregory Peck. 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Well, the sheriff beat that boy into a bloody pulp. As a dying gunfighter lay in the sun and gasped for his last breath. 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I want him to feel what it's like to every moment face his death. Well, I keep seeing this stuff and it just comes rolling in. 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